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1: 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That's James Andre Jefferson Jr.
2: What a do, boo.
1: Yes, sir. Look, we got a lot going on. Of course, all week long, we are on vacay. We are out, but it's all good, man. We're sharing some of our favorite moments from the show of 2026 with y'all. All right, next hour, we got the homie Lil Yachty on the show, so keep it locked for that. It's the Bootleg Kev Show.
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2: What a dope, bro.
1: Yes, sir. Hey, one of our favorite interviews of the year was our buddy Little Yachty coming in, hanging out on the show. Him and the Concrete Boys. Yes, they are on the show up next. All right, keep it locked for that. It's the Bootleg Kev Show.

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1: 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Happy hump day. We are here. The best of the Bootleg Kev Show's back. That's James Andre Jefferson Jr.
2: What a do, bro?
1: Coming up, man, we're chopping it up with the homie, friend of the show. He has had an incredible 2026. We're talking about French Montana. He's hanging out with us up next. Keep it locked.

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2: What a deal, bro?
1: So French Montana is on the show.
2: Come on now.
3: I saw you spend $1 million on the engagement ring.
4: We're not supposed to be talking about things like that. It just got out there.
3: Well, I'm just curious, like, is it like a, like the ring shopping process for you, is it stressful? Because I got mine, shout out to my wife, I got her, but I've stressed out for like 4 months trying to find this ring.
4: Yeah, yeah, because it's kind of like, you know, when you buy something for somebody that have everything and seen everything and can get anything they want, you kind of like want to be specific and have your own details and
3: make it unique,
4: make it meaningful,
3: right?
4: You know? So I just ask people that knew about that stuff, and I added my own flavor to it, and I kind of did a lot of listening to it, you know.
3: That's important.
4: Yeah, what the person like, and just, you know, definitely.
3: The ice that's going on right now is wild, bro.
4: Yeah, man. I mean, not just that. It's coming from having a brother that got deported, and also just being in the shoes of being an immigrant, because what a lot of people don't understand about being an immigrant is you're already isolated as an alien.
3: Right.
4: You already doesn't have all the privilege that everybody else have. You already can't go to school because you can't get your papers, so you can't get no scholarships. You already can't get a job because you don't have a social security and no health benefits, no nothing. You already can't do anything that a U.S. citizen can do.
3: Right.
4: So you are in a 4x4 jail cell, even though if you're out here in the world. So the only jobs you can get is jobs that under the table, which, you know, you're not even making $100 in 2 days or whatever that is. So it's a struggle for immigrants all around America on how it is. So for me to see people that grew in a struggle in immigration and made something out of themselves and have kids and this and that and have a family.
3: Businesses.
4: And some people even forgot their native language because they've been here so long.
3: 100%.
4: And they don't even have nobody back home. So to see somebody just snatch that person out of their house and send them back. So that's the part that, you know, that's real hurtful to see.
1: Why was it important for you to be vocal about what's going on in Palestine?
4: I love to stay out the politics.
3: Right.
4: You know what I'm saying? But I just feel like, you know, when it involves kids and mothers and this and that, it just hurt to see.
0: So shout out to French, man. If you missed that interview, one of my favorites of the year, hit subscribe at Bootleg Kev on the YouTube channel, man. We got the best of the Daily Hate coming up next. Keep it locked.
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1: It's the Bootleg Kev Show, man. On the way, we got that daily hate, y'all. If you got something you want to hate on, leave us a voicemail, 877-817-2888. Get at us right now. Anything you want to hate on, James?
2: Big people that wear skinny jeans, especially big men, and specifically big men.
1: I didn't even know that was still an epidemic going across the country right now.
2: They be trying, because they on sale right now.
1: Hey, the Daily Hate's up next. Keep it locked.

0: What are you hating on, ma'am?
1: My so-called fiance got mad today because somebody offered me some lunch. And I was like, no, I'm okay. And he was like, no, it's not nothing like that. I'm going to just send it to your Cash App. He said this is my Cash App. Somehow my fiance received it on his phone, which I was going to end up telling him anyway, because I tell him everything. I'll never keep nothing from him. And he got mad. And started calling me out my name and cussing me out about somebody else sending me lunch. $25.
0: I don't know, James. What you think? You think her man should be mad that someone bought her lunch at work?
2: Hell yeah. This scallywag here.
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1: 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That's James Andre Jefferson Jr.
2: What a do, boo?
1: 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Hey, tomorrow, man, we got a great show for y'all. Of course, it's the best of the Bootleg Kev Show this whole week. We are out. But we have got Sway Lee on the show tomorrow with us, man.
2: Oh, yeah. 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

The number one hit music station, JJS. There you go. Hopefully you're doing good on this late night, early Thursday. What up? It's Visa on the radio. Okay, coming up, man. I got Dr. Dre next. It's The Weeknd right here.

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935-1027 is JJS. Chris Brown with Loyal. What up? It's Visa on the radio. Thank you guys for hanging out on this Thursday morning. Shout out to everybody working

0: KJS, the number one hit music station. 50 Cent, P-I-M-P, what happens? 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
1: Fifth Harmony, work from home. What up? It's Visa on the radio. Let's get on this Chris Brown. Look at me now.
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0: 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Nelly with Country Grammar. What up? It's Vs on Radio. Okay, coming up on this early Thursday, man, I got The Game, 50 Cent, Macklemore, T.I. and Rihanna up next.
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1: Leon Thomas, Chris Brown with Mutt. What up? 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Okay, 4th of July weekend coming up. 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

0: 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Eminem, Lose Yourself. What up? It's Visa. Let's get on this Kendrick.
1: I am
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1: I do it for the ladies, but I gotta keep it hood. 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

Mornings with Tito Cochino, 935-1027 JJS. Chris Brown with Run It. What up? It's Vs on the radio. Big shout out to the 5 a.m. Club, man. Everybody up with us hella early, man, on this

0: 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Okay, coming up, Eminem, Rihanna, Bad Bunny up next.
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2: I wasn't ready for that one.
0: All right, what's up, everybody? We're here. We're chilling. Yeah. Life is good. Well, for most of us. Marina, I don't know. Would you say you're going through it?
1: No, but money's just a little bit tighter. Serena's so we're just trying to be smarter.
4: You probably need a new guy.
0: Serena's 6-year-old son asked if they were poor the other day.
1: Oh, my God. He did. I'm like, no, look around you. You're blessed.
0: He's like, that's why I'm asking. She'll paint the picture and kind of bring us into her world and tell us what happened next. We're going to talk financial. Just, like, should you be honest with your kids about finances? Don't move.

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1: Should you share financial troubles with your children? Or just completely mask it and act like it's all good? Let's talk to Serena. Why are we talking about this? You guys struggling?
2: Not struggling. We're just, we're kind of penny pinching right now. Like, you know, we're just trying to, like, be more smart with our money. So we're not, like, spending on dumb things like we were. And my son, he's used to kind of getting what he wants. And he's great. Like, even when we tell him now, like, oh, no, like, we don't have money for that. Like, he doesn't throw a fit or anything. But because we have been telling him so often, like, oh, no, we don't got money for that. He's like, are we poor?
3: Oh,
2: I'm
3: my
2: like, no,
3: God.
2: We're not poor. Like, and you have a pool. You have.
3: He's telling other people this, too, for sure.
2: But so then it just got me thinking, like, okay, I mean, am I wrong? Because I don't want him thinking that we're poor, like going to school and telling people that we're poor.
1: You're going to go poor if you act like it's all good and keep buying him everything he wants.
2: Well, that's what we're not doing.
1: No, I know, but you're saying you're questioning.
2: I'm questioning, no, like just telling him. Like, is there another way for me to tell him?
1: No, everything's so expensive right now. I feel like it's a very relatable thing. Yeah. Everything has doubled in cost. I mean, it just doesn't make sense. I don't know how it gets cheaper. Does it ever get cheaper? Or does it just become the new norm? Like, you know how they say, like, back in the day, $100,000 was worth this much, and now it's only worth this much. Is that just where we're at? And, like, this is just the new norm?
2: Yeah.
1: Or will it ever go back to cheap?
2: I actually saw this airline. They posted that because of the gas prices, the like cost to fly is going to go up. But even if gas prices goes down, they're not going to bring their prices back down.
1: If you were in her shoes, Nicasio, would you tell your kid?
3: No, I'd mask it because he just doesn't know. He doesn't know anything. And so I would just lie to him. Like, I would just been like,
1: what if you're preparing him for the world?
3: Yeah, but how
2: does
3: he?
2: That's how I feel. He's six. But I just want him to know that, like, money just doesn't grow on trees and you could just get anything you want. Like, it's like, no, like, we don't have money for that. And I want to put that in his head, too, as he gets older. Like, okay, like, I should be smart with my money because I don't have money for that.
1: That's how you say it. Maybe you don't say, we don't have money for that. Maybe it's more like, look, okay, you're old enough now. I think we start teaching you that, you know, I mean, if you want something, you got to work for it and make it a chore thing versus just saying we don't have money. Because we don't have money sounds poor. like if you say that to him, that's what he's probably going to think. And then, like you said, he's going to go to school. He's going to say that. Or if you kind of flip it and make it seem like it's more so about responsibilities, maybe that's the win.
2: Maybe.
3: Yeah.
2: I'll try it out.
3: Well, the thing is, it's not going to get any better. Like, I remember my mom told me she was with raising four boys. She goes, it never got easier with you guys because you guys were getting into the trends. You guys wanted Jordans. You guys wanted, like, all the high-end stuff growing up. And she was like, it was just a lot. So get your money up, I guess, Serena.
1: Oh, so she needs to get another job.
3: We maybe never explored that option.
1: We work a few hours. She's got plenty of time to lock in job number two.
3: I work at Barnes & Noble.
1: We'll take it to the phones, and you guys can give Serena some advice. Next.
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0: ask you for anything.
1: So you just told me to keep it to myself. So now you want me to tell him he's poor?
0: Oh, it seems like you're already swaying that way anyways.
2: The question is, should you share financial troubles with your... And you wouldn't even say trouble. You're just trying to be smarter with your money.
1: Yeah. Like, I'm not telling him, like, oh, we're going to lose our house, because, like, we're not.
2: Do you share this info with your kid or just keep it pushing?
3: Well, okay, so growing up, I kind of already knew we were struggling. So it kind of, like, put into, like, I don't know, say a better perspective for me not to ask as much, because I knew that, like, she was doing her best and could get me whatever she could. And so I was more appreciative, you know, like, I knew that in the struggle, she still did her best and I loved her for it. So it wasn't like she was, like, saying, hey, you know, we have everything, all the money to buy you stuff, you know, and it's all good. It was more of like, hey, you know I can't get you that right now, but, you know, hopefully next week we can get you something. And it was something for me to look forward to, you know?
1: Yeah, that's how I feel. Because I feel like growing up, that's how things were for me. Like, my parents were like, oh, we don't have money for this. And so I knew that they had to work, I guess, like, even harder when we did get, like, family trips or, like, new shoes or, you know, stuff like that. And my son... He has a very blessed life right now. Just, you know, things are a little bit tighter. So I think it's just more like of a change for him.
3: Yeah, I think overall, if you're honest, it's beneficial for him too, because he's like, he kind of understands how the world works. So I don't think that we should be like, oh yeah, yeah, it's everything, because I don't know. He has to understand that sometimes it's a little harder out here, you know?
4: I just lie to my son. I just tell him, like, yeah, they sold out. They bought them all.
3: You could do that. I mean, I'm not saying, like, to tell them, hey, you know, we're like, we owe taxes and we have no money and we're going to starve next week. Like, but, like, I think if you're just honest, like, hey, like, right now, that's not, like, in our budget. maybe next week, or maybe, you know, maybe if you do good on this, we'll get you that soon, you know, or something like that. I don't know.
5: Coming up next.
2: Do you agree or disagree that the happiness of a marriage depends on the man?
1: Ooh, a lot of it, yes.
2: Yeah. Oh, wow. What are you doing in it? He's supposed to just do it all. What?
4: Maybe she's saying he controls it. He controls the vibes and how everything is, you know. I think so, right, Serena?
1: Yes. Are we going to listen to this audio?
2: This is just what's called a tease, Serena. The actual, we'll talk about it next. Hey, guys, it's PPM friendly, too. You know what that means? Someone's pressed.

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1: Hey guys, this is Bruno Mars.
2: What up? This is Doja Cat.
3: What's going on, guys? This is Post Malone.
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1: All right, so does the happiness of a marriage depend on the man? Let's listen.
2: I don't know why men don't understand that the happiness of a marriage is in the husband's hands. It's not in the wife's hands. Because a woman is responsive, she reflects and amplifies what she consistently receives from him over time. Give her attention, reassurance, and respect. She naturally gives back more than most men expect. Make her feel chosen, valued, and seen, and she connects more deeply without needing to be forced. But give her neglect, criticism, or silence, and her warmth slowly fades without him even noticing. A woman mirrors the emotional environment. When she feels safe, she relaxes. When not, she protects herself.
1: This is men and women.
3: Oh, they said, what year is this guy living in?
1: I mean, this is men and women. You don't give it. If I'm going to fill your cup, who's filling my cup? If it ain't going to be you, I'm going to find someone on the side that will.
3: Bro.
4: But also, like, if you're, okay, how he said, though, like, if you are filling her cup, she is going to do all of that. Because there's been times, too, and my husband knows, like, where everything's fine at home, and then he comes home in a bad mood, and it is this chaos, and it shifts the entire household. And, like, he'll apologize, but it's like, it is the way you come home. Like, we're going to give you all this, like, affection and all this, you know, nurturing, but if you're also not, like, taking care of us, and you're coming home with, like, this attitude, like, you're going to shift our attitude.
1: So you're
4: going to
1: neuter him?
3: Oh my God.
4: Nurturing, as I said, damn it.
1: I was like, what's nurturing? Why are you so mad? Like, you don't know the word.
4: I'm going to cook the drink.
1: I get that. But my thing is, let's say he did have a bad day. Let's just flip it. Let's role play.
4: Mm-hmm.
1: Nicasio, I'm your woman. Now, we know in real life it'd be reversed, but it's fine for role play purposes.
3: Yes.
1: You come home.
3: Yeah.
1: And I know you had a bad day.
3: Yeah.
1: I, as a partner, would not be like, don't bring that energy here because it's going to mess me up. No. If I know you had a bad day, I'm going to be like, what happened? How can I make it better? I hate that you came home like this because home is supposed to be your peace. So what do you need from me?
3: What can I do to make it better?
1: What this audio is saying that we listened to is basically, or what you just said, is if he comes home mad, yo, you better watch that because that's going to shift the energy of the house.
4: You can come home and have a bad day, and I could usually tell if he is having a bad day and I'll ask what's wrong. But if you're coming home and you're creating chaos, obviously, that's going to create chaos within the household. It's going to create chaos within me. We have children to watch out for. And then it also affects the woman, how she can take care of her children. Because if I'm mad, now that's taking away energy that I'm giving to my children.
3: Well, if he's mad, and then you become mad when he's
4: home. You could be mad, but then come home and let me, like talk to me about it. Don't come home and create chaos.
3: But I'm saying if you have a rebuttal and you get mad, then how is the house now? Because now it's like, now it's chaos.
4: Exactly.
3: It's just, I don't know.
4: And who came home with the chaos?
3: I know, but it's just, you got to kind of, this is where the partnership comes in. It's just like, you know, two wrongs don't make a right.
1: Yeah. Right? Like, if you're 80% and I'm 20, then you got to help lift me up.
3: Yeah.
4: Yes, but don't come home and bring me down, and then I have to lift you up.
1: But how's he bringing you? If he came home with a bad attitude, it's not towards you. It's based on the day that he had. So therefore, you as a partner, why would you not help shift that energy for him?
4: I can, but I'm saying if you're coming home and you're not allowing this woman to feel safe, how is she going to take care of you when immediately her walls are going up?
3: That guy's a simp, though. You don't know what he's talking about.
4: Oh, God.
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1: This makes sense to me. A study says that majority of adults that are caring for their parents say that it helped heal their relationships.
4: Oh.
1: We'll talk more about it next.

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2: JJS.
3: A majority of adults that are caring for their parents say that it's helped heal their relationships. It's Tino Cochino Radio. Serena will break this down for us.
2: So this survey included 2,000 adults in the sandwich generation, which is raising children while caring for your aging parent. And it was super sweet. Yeah, 88% said caring for their parent helped strengthen their relationship. And the seniors also said that being cared for their adult child helps improve their relationship. Now, the caregivers did say that it does cause a lot of emotional strain, but they wouldn't change like what they're doing right now. And there was one story where the senior was saying that they were watering plants and her daughter just started humming a song that they used to sing when they were, when, like, she was a little girl. Mm. So the mom jumped in and they kind of just both laughed. And the senior just said, like, it was like a nice experience because it was like, you know, something they did as a child. And now in like the end of her life, she's kind of sharing these moments with her daughter again.
3: Well, I feel like that's why it probably gets better too, is because as they're getting older, you know that their time is limited. So now you can let your ego kind of go to the side and just kind of be there for them. Nicasio, it's interesting. He spends a lot of time with this older man. It's not his dad. No. But I found this audio of them the other day, and they were like just kind of talking together. I thought it was cute.
4: Oh my God! Wow! Oh my God!
2: Tino Cochino Radio.
0: Yeah.
3: Dumb habits that actually mean you're smart. We'll see if we practice any of them next.
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7: 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Dead! Malik Tillman! 2-0 United States!
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2: So when it comes to, like, when you're in a relationship and an ex is brought up, do you feel like that's a red flag, or is that just how you kind of get to know about somebody? Our listener Alexis does not understand her boyfriend's logic when it comes to not talking about exes. 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Let's have Serena read the DM that Alexis sent, and we can talk about the entire situation.
1: We've been dating for about 6 months, and overall, things are great. The only issue is whenever one of us brings up an ex. I don't mean comparing each other to our exes. I'm talking about stories from our past. Like if we're talking about a trip I took, he'll ask who I went with. And if I say it was with my ex, he immediately gets annoyed. Or if he tells a story and his ex is part of it, I catch myself feeling uncomfortable too. He thinks once you're in a new relationship, your ex should basically never come up. I think that's unrealistic because they're part of our past and sometimes they're naturally part of our story. Now we've gotten to the point where we both hesitate to tell stories because we're worried the other person is going to get upset if an ex gets mentioned.
2: I feel like this is a maturity type of thing. Like, yes, it sounds very immature, but this used to be me for sure back in the day. I was like, if it's done, it's done. Why do you talk about it? But I realized, like, that's just, it's part of the past. And in order to know the person, you have to kind of know what they went through in situations. And it is what it is, man.
1: It would be annoying if I'm telling a story and then right away he's like, well, who did you go with? Well, why does that matter? I'm just telling you about the experience. Like, I feel like you're trying to get mad.
2: Nicasio?
3: I mean, like, what if you went to a spot to eat at and they already knew what they wanted because they had been there? And you know you didn't go there with that person yet.
1: Who cares?
3: I mean, it's a little disrespectful, don't you think?
2: They could have went with anyone, though. Why does it have to be an ex? You could have went with a mom, a sister, or somebody.
3: Yeah, but if it was a fancy spot, like, they ain't going there with their mom. They're going there with a dude.
2: Let me see. I have Mallory on the line. We'll get a female perspective, see what she thinks about the situation next.
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21: 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This album is dedicated to all the teachers that told me I never amount to nothing. To all the people that lived above the buildings that I was hustling from that called the police on me when I was just trying to make some money to feed my daughter.
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0: Okay, listen to Therapy is on Tino Gochino Radio, and we're currently talking about our listener Alexis that just doesn't understand her boyfriend's logic on not talking about exes. I guess, like, it's not like comparing each other, but if you're out and about and you're like, yo, have you been here before? And you're like, oh, yeah, my ex brought me here once. Like things like that should be off limits. Let's talk. I know Mallory's been on hold for a minute, but Marcos has been on longer. Let's get him first. What do you think, bro?
2: Yeah, just keep it to yourself.
0: Yeah, that's what I think. I don't want to know what you did and where you've been.
2: I don't want to hear it. I don't even care.
1: Exactly, because this could be a new experience with me and you, and who cares? I don't want to hear about this ex-girl chicken head.
3: Oh, my God.
0: Yeah. Mallory, what about you? What do you think?
4: I mean, no. Why would you want to bring it up?
1: Yeah, I think it's kind of weird. Like, especially if, even if it was a bad experience with your ex, what if I'd never been there? And then you're reminding me that you were with your ex. And what if, like, this could be a new experience for us?
4: Yeah, exactly.
3: I mean, it's life. Like, why are we ashamed of the exes? Like, we have to be transparent, right?
4: Yeah.
3: Well, then which one is
0: Mallory, pick a side.
4: I mean, it's, yeah, I think not, you know, don't bring up the exes.
3: Well, there you go.
0: I'm glad we figured it out. We got to the bottom of this, didn't we? I'm going to be honest with you, man. Nia Long is a legend. She's been, I mean, in countless movies, right?
3: Yeah, Friday.
0: And she, I didn't know, like, the full story on it, but she got cheated on. And I can only imagine how that affects your self-esteem, especially when you're a public figure.
3: Yeah. Mm-hmm.
0: So she was recently, like, sat down in this interview, and they asked her about all those, like, mentions that she's had in rap songs, because we know everybody from J. Cole to whoever you could think of has mentioned her in some type of way. How would that actually make you feel? Does it help your self-esteem? Do you feel a little embarrassed? We've got the clip. We'll share it with you next inside the Celebrity Gossip. We call it Tea Time.

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1: JJS.
2: All right, so let's talk Nia Long. I mean, OG, legend. She's been in the game forever. She's been in every movie you can think of. She just killed it in the Michael Jackson.
3: Michael Jackson's mom.
2: Biopic. Yeah, she was amazing. She sat down for an interview with the legend, Angie Martinez. Shout out to Angie. Mm-hmm. And they were talking about a lot. And if you don't know, she was cheated on. And I can only imagine when you're a public figure like that, how that's got to be embarrassing. And you want something to kind of boost that self-esteem. Mm-hmm. Mm-hmm. So you start thinking about all these rap songs that she's been mentioned in throughout the years. I mean, that's got to help, right?
4: Trini Bourne. Oh, I'm like Nia Long's grandmother. Five dog. Looking like I could be like Nia Long. Boy, you're smoking that.
5: Cheech and Chong?
4: That's Missy. That was
5: Missy Elliott. Yeah. Short hair
6: like Nia Long. Is that like a Southern rapper?
7: That is Juicy J.
4: Juicy J.
7: Mm-hmm.
4: Okay.
7: Thanks, Juicy.
4: Regret. Was too young for Nia Long. That was a big one.
5: That was a good one.
4: That was a good one.
5: Because it was like on a hit record.
4: It was a hit record. And they paused the music. That made me a hot mom. Because that was like when my kids were younger.
5: So you showing up to the school?
4: All y'all are too young.
5: What did the kids say?
4: My kids were like, wow, like my mom is cool. Yeah, you know, they think I'm cool.
8: So it's safe to say like the rappers, they like you.
4: Yeah, I like them.
2: Go ahead. Get outside.
3: If I was her son, I'd be like, Mom, why are these other guys mentioning your name? I want to know that.
1: I'm a bad bitch.
3: And what have you done with those guys?
2: You have a 6-year-old. Like, has he ever done anything to make you feel like a cool mom, Serena?
1: We're not there yet because I think he still always just thinks I'm a cool mom. But I have those moments where I'm like, dang, like, when is this going to stop? Like, when is he going to just stop thinking I'm the coolest person ever? So hopefully by then I'm in a rap song.
2: Did you think you're cooler than dad?
1: Oh, yeah.
2: Oh, damn. Uh-huh.
3: Did you feel cool when he called you Big Mama the other day?
2: And this is real. This is not Nicasio trolling. He actually called Serena Big Mama.
1: Because he's not saying it in a mean way. He's like, what up, Big Mama? Like, I don't know where he's getting it from.
2: Fans are saying that Raza was snubbed yet again after the XXL freshman class has been revealed. The fact OGZ is not on this.
3: Oh, bro, have you seen it yet?
2: No.
3: Oh, you're going to be mad at a person that's on there.
2: Oh, I can't wait.
3: You're going to be mad.
2: I can't wait. We'll talk about it next.

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2: The Double XL freshman list, or freshman class, whatever. This is a thing that, you know, comes out every year, and it's basically Double XL highlighting who they feel the next, you know, generation of up and coming rappers are.
3: Yeah.
2: Correct?
3: For sure.
2: I'm looking at this list. Some of these people I didn't even know were Mexican or Latino.
3: Oh, wow.
2: So you got D-Baby, you got Lefty Gunplay, you got Bash for the World, you got Devour, you got R&B Foam Mob, you got Star Bands. Is it Javier or Xavier?
3: Javier.
2: Okay, I've never heard of him. So Based. On the court, Too Slimy is on it. I don't even know. Too Slimy's Mexican?
3: I guess.
2: That's crazy. And then Skrilla, who's the dude responsible for 6ix9ine,
3: yeah,
2: like mention it in is a song. It says that he's Mexican.
3: He half?
2: He's got to be half because he doesn't look like, listen, I'm the first to say I don't look Mexican, so I understand. But that's just, it's wild to me. The article that Nicasio sent me, it says that people are upset by the lack of Latino representation, but I literally just named 8 people.
3: Mm-hmm. Yeah. And I'm like,
2: where's the lack? I mean, that's a significant amount.
3: Yeah, but it's just, because if you think of other people, these are rappers, so this is who's out. Unfortunately, if this is what it is, this is what it is.
2: My thing is, okay, now, OGZ,
3: he should have been.
2: He's one of the biggest artists out right now, period. But was he on it a year before and we didn't know it? Because, I mean, he's been out for a minute.
3: Yeah, yeah, yeah.
2: So I feel like there's no way they would overlook him.
3: True.
2: But also, Lefty Gunplay has been out for a minute, so how's he barely on it?
1: I just think that people are always going to complain about something. So even if you give representation, like, it's not going to be enough.
2: It's so funny because there's people on here that I just, you don't even know that they have, like, Latino roots.
3: Yeah.
2: So Joel Ortiz in 2007, I knew that obviously, Puerto Rican.
3: Yeah.
2: Kid Cudi, he's Latino.
3: That's crazy.
2: It says he's Afro-Latino.
1: Oh, wow. Dang.
2: Had no idea. Schoolboy Q, Afro-Honduran. Had no idea. Kirko Bangs, Afro-Latino. Kirko Bangs?
3: This is better than the story.
2: You telling me Kirko Bangs knows Ramon Ayala? I don't think so. Bro, it says Kevin Gates is Afro-Puerto Rican. Kevin Gates is Puerto Rican?
3: Yeah, see, I'm looking right here on the list, and it says Michael Blackson's Afro-Latino, too.
2: I don't know what to think.
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3: Mm.
2: There is a woman that is breaking down manipulation in relationships. 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
1: Ooh.
3: Hell nah.
0: This happened to Nicasio with his girl. Now, let's be clear. They've been together like 15 years, so you would think access should be granted.
3: No.
0: He said, hell no, and he'll share his reasoning with us next inside Real Talk.

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1: All right, so our co-host Nicasio been with his girlfriend Amber for 15 years now?
2: 14, yeah, not the 15.
3: Dang. Oh, okay. That's crazy.
1: You ever shaved that 1 year,
2: forever,
1: right?
2: Yeah.
1: Okay.
2: Just make it 20.
1: She asked recently for access to your bank account.
2: Yeah.
1: And you said no. Why did she want it? Why did you say no? Paint the picture.
2: Because she's like, you know, I'm really good with numbers and stuff like that. And I can, you know, I notice that, you know, sometimes you're late on a few payments just because
1: she's telling you.
2: Yeah. Because, you know, sometimes I just forget. Like, I don't really have like an auto pay. I remember to go in there and then, you know, I pay it. And the other day she was like, well, if you just give me your bank account info, she goes, I can just pay it, you know, whenever it's due.
3: She's trying to help you.
2: True. But also, I don't want her to see how much I have in there. Because once I give her that, she can see everything. Because she can see what's going out. She can see what's coming in. You know what I'm saying?
1: I mean, yeah.
2: And it's just like, I'm not.
1: Those deposits are coming in. I feel you.
2: And to me, that's like sacred. And I'm just like, that's the only thing I have. You know what I mean? So let me have it.
3: But you guys, I mean, you guys just aren't dating. Like, you guys have built a life together.
2: True.
3: You guys have a family. So I think at this point, like, it's acceptable to share those things.
2: But you know what? It can also go wrong anytime, any day. And I ain't trying to see that.
1: I got all these sound effects now, guys. I'm going crazy.
2: Great. It's great.
1: I want to talk to Jesse and get another guy perspective. Is Nicasio just completely overreacting? He sounds stupid. Or is there some logic behind this? And if you're only dating, not married, the finances should be, you know, separate. We'll see what Jesse thinks next.
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0: I mean, a general amount. No, you're not like Johnny and credit card debt and all that stuff, but no, not taking over or nothing like that.
1: There it is. Jesse, man, thank you so much for the call, brother. I appreciate you. Hope you have a great day. I don't know what it is with all these fast food chains. We talked about Taco Bell having their whole World Cup support line or whatever to hook people up. It's like a subscription to get you tacos and stuff. And now McDonald's is planning a subscription service. It's unlimited fries.
2: Oh, wow.
1: But yeah, I mean, you have to pay, obviously. We'll talk about it next.

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1: I don't know how I feel about this. McDonald's is reportedly planning a subscription fry service offering unlimited medium fries for $20 a month.
2: Dang.
1: So it says there's no official confirmation from McDonald's yet, but this has kind of been everywhere, and it's from verified companies that make announcements like this. I mean, my business partner, Mikey, was doing the math on it. Mikey, your mic's on. What was it? What's a normal, like, order of fries cost?
3: So they're saying between $3.19 and $3.49. However, some stores sell it for $4.19. So if you just average it at $4, you're going to go, you got to go there 5 times a month in order to get your 20 bucks worth, and then you're going to get a heart attack.
1: That sounds crazy. But I mean, I went, bro, I had McDonald's, I want to say a couple weeks ago, because there was no options around. Mm-hmm. I got a little, like a 4-piece nugget, like a stupid kid meal. Mm-hmm. I don't even know why I said stupid. Sorry, kids. Sorry, guys.
3: Stupid
1: kid. It was the 4-piece nugget, little baby fry, yeah. Whatever. But prior to that, I don't even know the last time I went. I know when I was younger, it was a thing and I'd go all the time. Yeah. But I feel like as you get older, McDonald's isn't one of those things, unless I'm wrong. Like, do you go a lot, Serena?
2: No, I mean, my son does like it, but I do try to limit how much he has it. But, I mean, I think this is like a cool little snack, but I was also thinking, like, don't they have like free French fries on Fridays or something when you buy a drink? So then this would just like take it all away.
4: Maybe.
1: That's a good point. Well, I think that's going on for the rest of this year. Yeah. The free Friday thing, right? It's just weird to me. In the comments, Heartwork Chef said, if this is true, please make it a fry and drink subscription. Sincerely, loyal customer for close to 4 decades.
4: Jeez. This makes sense for like, I look at this like Costco. Like, if you have a big family, this makes sense. So now you can just get a large every day and you're just, you know, you're sharing them at
2: like
4: home.
2: Like a little snack or something.
1: I love Costco too. Like, I don't like buying food at Costco because it makes no sense because it's just me. But I love buying like water or cleaning supplies or whatever, like stuff like that. Or like toothpaste, whatever, like household stuff is the smartest thing to buy there.
4: Side note, did you know you can rent a car through Costco?
1: No.
2: Yeah, did you rent one?
4: Like, you can rent one. I think it starts with a B, the company with a B.
1: It's like a third party?
4: Yeah, but you're buying it through Costco. Like, you're getting it's budget, but you can get the prices through Costco.
1: Oh, interesting.
2: They have everything.
4: Yeah, I know.
1: Costco's the move, dude. Completely switching topics. Fast and Furious, the movie franchise. It's crazy to think part one, the debut movie, came out 25 years ago.
4: Oh my
2: God. Wow.
1: I remember like it was yesterday. And it's funny because Fast and Furious is one of the only movies, it doesn't matter when or where I am, if I see it on TV, I will watch it. I don't change it.
4: It's good.
1: It's a classic and it held up. And I guess, you know, the new thing now with movie theaters, they do themed popcorn and drink containers. Mm. They've got it for Fast and Furious. Is it cool or not? We're going to talk about it next.

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1: Well, your number one hit music station.
0: Fast and Furious, man. This thing came out 25 years ago. The OG. Crazy. The original. Part 1. Wild. It's so nuts to think about. But I do love that they're bringing it back to theaters to celebrate. I think that's a win.
2: Yeah.
0: So if you want to go watch it, I feel like the latest trendy thing that the movie theaters do, they get like popcorn buckets.
1: Yes.
0: Themed off of the movies.
2: Yeah.
0: Some are really cool. Like the Devil Wears Prada one was
1: that
0: like
1: was
0: a little
1: so cool.
2: purse. Yeah.
0: That looked really dope. For Fast and Furious for the 25-year celebration, it is they've got a couple. So one of them is just like a normal popcorn bucket, but when you spin it around, it's a bunch of different license plates that say like Go Fast, Toretto, things like that. One of them is the actual car, Vin Diesel's car.
2: Oh, the black one.
1: That's cool.
0: Yeah. So that one's cool. The top pops open. You can eat the popcorn out of it. And then for the drink is actually a NOS container.
2: That's cool.
1: Oh, that is pretty cool.
0: It looks really cool, man. So I don't know, just if you're looking for a cool little date night or you just want to go do something dope, I think go watch the 25th anniversary of Fast and Furious, man, in theaters. So damn cool.
2: Sheesh.
0: This is a shift in topics for sure, but I thought it was interesting. Before she walks away, fellas, this is what it'll look like. I want to hit you with this because maybe this is happening right in front of your eyes and your woman's about to leave you.
1: Yeah, wake up.
0: You should be prepared. We got you. Next.
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4: 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Malik Tillman drilling a free kick in the 82nd minute to put the match away.
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Yeah, double checking on you. 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
4: JJS Radar Weather.
5: A hot forecast for Thursday. Highs in the upper 90s near 100 with plenty of sunshine throughout the day and humidity pushing heat index around 105. Lows will be in the mid-70s with clear skies tonight. From the ABC 13 Weather Center, I'm meteorologist Thomas Battle.
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12: 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He'll do the LeBron celebration. 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

0: Dirty moves. 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Inside your back and forth, the 4th of July long weekend, man, we kicked it off today. And then all weekend long, man, going to be playing a bunch of throwbacks as well, making us the official party station in the city, man. Frankie V, Jennifer, you got some shout-outs?
1: Yes, to my family.
0: Is your family, listening all the time?
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0: Oh, we love that. 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
15: Another hot forecast as temperatures get even higher on Thursday. Upper 90s likely for a lot of us, with mostly sunny skies. Some of you will be hitting 100 degrees again, and we're expecting some of that around the south side, closer to the mountains as well. Plenty of sunshine otherwise. It is very hot and humid out there with the heat index pushing to near 105 or higher. Low temperatures will drop into the mid-70s with clear skies tonight. From the ABC 13 Weather Center, I'm meteorologist Thomas Battle.
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17: 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Malik Tillman drilling a free kick in the 82nd minute to put the match away. Tillman! United States will now face Belgium in the round of 16 Monday. 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

0: KGS, the number one hit music station. It's a straight up vibe inside this back and forth 4th of July weekend, man. There's something you need at Frankie Fizzle. We're your official party station. What up, Jenny?
1: 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Thank you.
0: Thank you for logging us in as we play these throwbacks, man. Jamie Foxx, Blame It on the way. Ray

The number one hit music station, JJS. Big shout out to everybody in town for this 4th of July long weekend. I know a lot of people are stuck in the office right now. I feel you. We're here to get you through it, man. With our back and forth 4th of July long weekend. If you're like, what does that mean? That means we're playing more throwbacks than anybody else, plus your favorite songs to create the ultimate party station as you get ready for whatever you're going to do

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If you're at work right now, man, thank you for logging us in. If you're off today, kicking off this long week a little bit early, appreciate you logging us in, man. Throwbacks continue. Beyonce, Sean Paul next.

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0: 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Vibing out, man, with these throwbacks all along weekend. Frankie V, Leanne, you got a shout out?
1: I want to shout out my sister. 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
0: I love that. 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
0: Warm weather as we go into the rest of tonight. Temperatures dropping back down into the 70s. Not really cooling down a whole lot. Mostly clear skies expected. And more of the same as we go into Friday. Another heat advisory in place. Highs will be close to 100 degrees once again. Heat index could push close to 105 to 108. It's going to be another hot and steamy afternoon for sure. Rain chances do come back. From the ABC 13 Weather Center, I'm meteorologist Thomas Battle.
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The number one hit music station, JJS. It's your back and forth, the 4th of July, long weekend. Shout out to everybody in town. I know we got a lot of people coming into town for this long weekend. We appreciate that. Also, shout out to everybody leaving town. I know the traffic is going to be pretty miserable. I know the airport's going to be packed as well. So if you are traveling, just expect the fact there might be some delays and some traffic. You know what I'm saying? Don't let it ruin that long weekend of

Y127 is a JJS. It is Frankie V Instagram at Frankie Vizzle. Don't forget, man, another shot of $2,500 going to happen at 6 o'clock. So you winning some money before that long weekend inside your back and forth 4th of July weekend, man. We got

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0: 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Woo. Laughs and a whole lot more. Just set that alarm and wake up. 6 a.m. to 10. 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

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I'm Ryan O'Brien. I got Ojeezy and Bia on next at Geek Elite. 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

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What's up, man? Let me know where you're checking us out from. Let me know what I can play for you. If you're back in town visiting for the holidays, man, make sure you download that iHeart Radio app so we can come back with you. 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Come on.

to Cassie right here. It is a back and forth of July mix weekend. Nothing but classics, some new joints. I got you, man. Hit me up right now. Go find us up on the gram. 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Lily.

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0: our back and forth of July mix weekend. Thank you so much for hanging out with us. 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

0: Nation, it is our back and forth of July mixed weekend. I'm DJ Pup Dog. Appreciate you hanging out with me. Shout out to Cube. He's got his whole big three going down. Make sure you find us up on the app, man. We got a lot of contesting on our app, including trips to our iHeartRadio Music Festival, chances at money. Go check out that contest tab while I come back. All right, when I do come back, I got this remix with Chris Brown, with Leon Thomas. What else we doing, man? It's our back and forth of July mixed weekend. Happy 4th, baby. I'll be right back.
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Back and forth the July weekend right there. A little Fifth Harmony work from home is a vibe, man. I hope you're having a great one as we're starting off this 4th of July weekend the right way, man.

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